0: this week's show. You're tuned to Eclectronica with me, Bruce Bickerson. Hope you're enjoying the mix so far. I'm going to kick off hour two with this one by Summer's Sons. And I don't play a lot of rap on this show, but this is special. This is called Space to Breathe.
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0: been sour. 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

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But you taught me never live in fear. Smoke billows, wet pillows, keep your widow dear. Smoke billows, wet pillows, keep your widow dear.

flow like water over ice when I spilled addiction. Still brushing shoulders in the streets and I feel the friction. Shit's filled with fiction. Witnessing addictions kill. Still, children victims to the pill prescriptions. We need to heal the sickness, not conceal the symptoms. Listen. Connections lost, see the energy that's blocked. The deeper memories we box need release or keep us locked into the same patterns. Behavior the same, watch the same happen. Yeah, watch the same happen.

You're tuned to Electronica, that's Smith and Mudd from 2001, a track by them called Elsewhere, and that album has just been re-released actually, it's on Bandcamp, so well worth getting hold of, every track's a winner on that. This is this week's long track, this is called He Loved Him Madly, a very experimental piece by Miles Davis from the very early 1970s, so I hope you enjoy this one.

Yeah, I'm a huge fan of that track. Obviously, Trevor Horn production, that's Yes and Owner of a Lonely Heart. And this is by my cousin, Patrick Bickerton, and a great tune by him called Feel the Benefit. You're tuned to Eclectronica.

That's Bremer McCoy and Holder 66. We're into the last 10 minutes of this show, and this is a cover of Love on a Rail Train, the classic Tangerine Dream track by State Azier. He's really remained faithful to the original here, but the production on this is fantastic. So let this one take you away. Love on a Rail Train.

I'm gonna tell you what love can do. You know when they say love makes the world go round, that's the truth. Now I want your imagination. I want you to travel with me. This young man was raised in the hills of Tennessee. When he reached the age of maturity, he moved to the West Coast. And he fell in love when he got out there to this young girl. And then the inevitable came engaged and they were married. Oh,

love and kindness sometimes for weakness. And she took it for granted. And she tipped out on it. She ain't nobody gonna believe what you tell them, no way. Fool. Oh yeah, girls, you like that sometimes. But one day, old boy got sick. And he had to come home. I don't have to tell you what he found. Oh, it hurt him so bad. He said, baby, mama, why? That's all he could say. But she said, oh, gone, fool, you doing it. But the man wasn't doing it, but that's the only excuse she could give him. He said, mama, I can't take it. I got to leave you. I'm gonna leave you. Well, she tried to straighten up. She said she was gonna straighten up. She got a little job to help him out with the bills, too. But that was just a sham. Because he found it again and again. And 7 times he left this woman. And 7 times he came back. And he had taken all that he could stand. And the 8th time that this went down, he said, Mom, I got to go. He said, I'm leaving my heart right here.

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He could hardly see the room, the tears in his eyes. He could barely see the sign that read on the side of the road, the next town.

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What's wrong? You crying? Oh, you folks be on your back again, huh? Man, this stuff is getting ridiculous. What was it this time? Oh, they heard it. You were with me again, huh? And why don't they leave us alone? Well, they've cut off your allowance too, huh? Well, I can't tell you to stop crying because I know you're hurt. I know it's hard for them to understand that two people like us can love each other. They seem to forget once

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And, I got my greetings the other day. Well, I got my papers from Uncle Sam. And I went down, you know, and

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And I'll be back. Some way I'll be back. And I don't have any doubt about you being true to me. 'Cause like right now, it seems like the whole world

You know, people like us always seem to have it hard. You know, I'm not good enough for you, and all that they don't understand. But we're not the only ones going through changes like this. People all over the world being denied and discriminated, you know. It's always messed up situations, socially, racially, and, you know. Whenever things get extremely bad, always remember that I love you and I will be back. And please, if all people like us that go through changes like this, these words in this song is for you, and it's like this.

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All of the heartbroken knows that every hurt's got to leave a scar. Now we can just thank our maker. Thank you, Lord.

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Hope everyone's doing well tonight. You listen to the sounds of myself, Delano, on 1BTN Radio. Here for the next 2 hours. Keep it locked. We've got some big tunes in for you. Hope you enjoy.

ears. We're going to give you now a simple test. Well, of course, that's the sound you don't hear very often.

Big shout out to Tash, Lydia, Sergi, listening in. You're listening to myself, Delano, on 1BTN, half an hour in. Just going to pick up the pace soon. Keep it locked. That's a global test.

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I'd do something to you, honey, that you wouldn't believe. I want to show you what I'm capable of. Honey, would you just give me the chance? I'd do something to you, honey, that you wouldn't believe.

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I hope you've enjoyed the show. 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

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I hope you can stay with me.

Soothing sounds of my friend Kirk DiGiorgio on the mix. A track called Amalia.

welcome along for those that have just tuned in. The sounds of Gemellotto, early 90s Italian, deep house, dream house.

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Take you through some slower sounds. Some early Italo. I hope you're all feeling positive this evening.

working you through some sounds, sounds of the Guidance, Austin Bascom's seminal imprint, As Deep As It Gets. Now into the sounds of GU, Glen Underground.

thanks for tuning in. You're locked into the sounds of Miles Atmospheric. This is the Atmospheric Existence show, debut show tonight on 1BTN Brighton. I hope you can stay with me as we continue to journey through sound.

edging deeper into the spiritual end of house. A sound that's dear to me. I tend to journey through all sorts of styles of electronic music, techno being one of them, but the deeper sort, the Detroit sort. Chicago House. The Message.

the Josh Milan. Moving into this one, dear old friend, friend from many moons ago in Brighton, Mr. Jamie Reed, under the moniker Lars, Larry Heard Appreciation Society, was formerly with Felix Dixon, still is. This is the alternative moniker.

say evening to my other half Emily and my daughter Lyra who's listening in. Hope you can stay with me. This is Miles Atmospheric on the Atmospheric Existence Show on 1BTN.

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It's been out a long time. Some seminal music on there. Try and dig it out.

a little bit of positivity tonight, Tuesday night. Thanks for joining me as we continue to journey through sound. This is a remix by the man like Ron Trent.

For those of you that may not know, Atmospheric Existence is my record label that's been running for just over 12 years now and producing for over 20. We tend to use the label as an expression conduit and reach out to sounds across the world. We've got people from Tokyo, New York, friends in Paris. 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

classic sound of the man like Mr. Louis Vega with Mike Lindup, you may know from Level 42. Classic sound. And into this one, TiVo Howard featuring Tracy Thorne.

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Evening, Charlie.

Trent in the mix on the last one. Tracy Thorne and TiVo Howard. Mr. Ron Trent, aka Prescription Records, aka Future Vision, aka Music and Power. 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

shout out to the Mr. Jamie Exel and my friend Alex Downey, both locked in tonight. It's Miles Atmospheric on the Atmospheric Existence Show on 1BTN, first show. Loving it in the basement vibes this evening as we continue to journey through sound.

Two Deep Soul, Mr. Josh Milan and Louis Vega on the mix from Expansions in New York City. What a seminal album this summer that came out. 3 years in the making by Mr. Louis Vega. 3 years.

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Big shout to everyone locked on tonight. Johnny, Emily, Lyra, Francis, Lucy, Sydney, Nicola, Alex, Jamie. Lovely to have you on board.

Sonics to soothe your soul. 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So heading into the final 10 minutes of the show. I hope you've enjoyed the selections, taking you through some of the older bits, the older school, some of the architects of house and electronic music, who

Welcome along to the Sounds of 86 here on 1BTN. You got myself, TC, and Jiff and Jeff, and we're back with you after our month off, after our sabbatical, and we find ourselves in autumn. So I thought I'd kick off the show today with something by Matthew Housel, the Mancunian jazz trumpeter, and that track that I played you was called The Sun in September. Followed that up with something by David Crosby, the great Cros, from his If Only I Could Remember My Name album. And that track that I played you was an instrumental track about Mount Tam out in Marin County in California, and it's called Tamil Pious High About Three. Next up, I've got something by the Orialis, taken from their double album, which came out last year on Heavenly. The album's called Tableau, and Henry from the Orialis has pitched up in our neighbourhood, so I thought I would play something from the album, and this is a really, really lovely track called Honfleur Remembered.

That bit of ambient jazz was from an album called Dolphin, which has recently been released as a collaboration between two artists we love here on the show, Greg Fote and Gigi Massin. Played a track called Vento Calido, but there's lots of really great stuff on that one, so recommend listening to it. Before that, I played a track off the latest release on Jason Boardman's Before I Die label. It's by Sewell and the Gong, and the one that I played is called The Stars in the Sky and the Stones in the Earth. Again, really, really good stuff. Really reliable label that Jason's got, putting out lots of varied eclectic stuff. Going to play something next. Myself and TC went to see Men I Trust when they toured recently. It was really, really great gig. Really enjoyed it. My daughter Emily came along with us, so I'm going to play this one for her. This is the live version of I Hope to Be Around.

Hello, you're listening to Sound of 86 here on 1BTN. Going to take you through those last few that I played there. First up was Sparkle Horse with Evening Star Supercharger from their brand new Posthumous album. Very good listen that is. Followed that up with Woods from their brand new album, and that's called Between the Past. And then a classic from Morgan Delt, and that's called Some Sunsick Day.

Couple of absolutely great records there. The last one I played you was by Gratz featuring Nathan Haynes and Mr. Beale. Track's called Sun Circles, and that's the Alex Cassian remix. And before that, I played you a really, really dubby track by Hoodie and James K. The track's called Scorpion. Now, I could only play half of it, so it's well worth going and having a listen to the other half, because, yeah, it's absolutely excellent. And next up, I've got a track by Pete Tevis called Pastures of Plenty. And the other week, I watched the classic film Grapes of Wrath, which came out in 1940, featuring Henry Fonda, a very, very young Henry Fonda, so the father of Pete Fonda and Jane Fonda. And it's about the Great Depression and, you know, people sort of moving across America for work and stuff like that. And this was a track that I just felt had that sort of like sentiment. I really, really liked it. It also mentions gathering hops. And we were playing up at Cloudwater. And I thought, yeah, I'm going to play that. And Jeff didn't really like it. It's like, what is that record? I'm not sure about that. So see what you think. It's by Pete Tevis and Ennio Morricone. And it's the one that Ennio actually, he sort of removed Pete's vocals and cut it up and spliced it and used it for A Fistful of Dollars. So there you go. Pastures of Plenty.

0: First track I played there was from a dub version of the 2022 Panda Bear and Sonic Boom LP, which is called Reset. Adrian Sherwood has produced this dub version of the album. It's got that On You Sound vibe, and it really works well with the music on it. So again, something I recommend you have a listen to if you've not heard it. I played a track called Whirlpool. Next, after that, I played a track called Hotel Johnny Chingas. That's from the new John Carroll Kirby album, which is called Blowout. Really looking forward to seeing him. He's got a tour coming up next month around the UK, so looking forward to seeing him live. Next one I'm going to play now is a track off an album by Matteo Beck. I think I've played something off it a few months ago. I'm going to play this one now. It's a track called California. 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
1: Vivo en California, pero ahorita estoy aquí trabajando en Washington. Estoy trabajando en el...
2: I live in California, but right now I'm working in Washington. I work in the field picking apples. I wake up at 5 a.m., they pick me up. I work until 3 or 4 in the afternoon. We live in a hotel, and we eat and bathe and go to sleep. That's pretty much what we do. It's our routine. We have to get used to it. If we want to get ahead, we have to get used to wherever they take us in order to live. It's hard to leave home in order to work far away and not be with your family. My whole family is in California.

Where's Time 26 here on 1BTN. Going to take you through the last few that I played there. First up was Coyote Special Editions with Lee Shaw, the Black Hashish dub. And I think you'll know who's singing on that one. David Crosby there. That was an old live track. So it's really nice to see that brought back to life from the magnificent Is It Balearic guys. Follow that up with Nightbeats and Blue from their latest album Abraxas. Now that is one cracking album. Lots of Axelrod influences in there. Very, very good indeed. And then finally I played BJ Smith with Big Sir, and that's a 7-inch on New Northern Soul.

I just never tire of playing stuff off that album. Wise Blood and In the Darkness, Hearts Aglow, which is just an incredible album. And she's a really, really fantastic artist too. If you've got a chance to see her live over the summer, you will know that. And a track I played you was called And In the Darkness. And before that, I played you something from the classic Silver Jews album, American Water. And that one was called The Wild Kindness. So final track from me before I hand over to Jeff and to Jeff to see out the rest of the show. I'm going to play something from the excellent compilation Hidden Waters, Strange and Sublime Times of Rio de Janeiro. And this is a track, this is a bit of sort of Brazilian bossa meets sort of Northern Soul. It's by an artist called Jonas Sá, and this is a track called Gigolo.

That was a track by James Bright and Tom Findlay from Groove Armada. The track is called When I Look Into This World. It came out as a single before coming out on an album they've just recently put out on Athens and the North Records, a label that you probably realise we like loads of stuff they put out on there. They put loads of like soulful, disco, more chilled stuff as well, really nice stuff, mixture of new releases and kind of re-release stuff as well. That particular track really reminds me of the first Common Saints EP, which again, a great favourite of ours here on the show. And one last track from me before I hand over to Jeff to finish. This is one off a great album by an artist called North Satellite. It's something that came out on Bing Jai Ling's L Triangle label, and it's got some really nice stuff on it, a mixture of kind of poppy stuff and more electronic stuff as well. This particular track, you probably recognise it, is a really nice cover of the Mr. Fingers classic Mystery of Love.

West Ham 86 here on 1BTN. Coming up is the last two from me, and they are two fantastic Manchester-based artists. First up is Joey T and Lady Lady. Joey T is none other than Kelvin Andrews' son, and he's a magnificent DJ, and he's also just as nice as his dad, if you believe that. He really, really is. And then following that, I'm going to play Ghost Assembly with I Miss Your Love, and that's Abigail Ward's new project, and it's absolutely fantastic too. Hope you enjoy.

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Hello, hello. It's me, Ty. Back once again with another show, Through the Trees. And you've got my good self for the next 2 hours. Hope everyone's good out there. And as always, it's good to be back in the studio. So yeah, I've got some music for you. What I've bought today, full gaunt, chill stuff, dubby stuff, bit of pop, finishing off with some up-tempo numbers, got the full range, so stick around, I'll try and piece it all together. 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

Hope everyone's feeling good this Sunday. If not, hope this music sorts you out. I think it's almost time to switch genres.

Yeah, we've got a few left. 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I hope you've enjoyed the change in tempo. Told you it was coming.

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4: 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This is Danny Webb with the World Wireless for the next couple of hours. Going to kick the show off with the fabulous Adrian Lenker.

Lovely, lovely stuff, that, from Singe Clark. It's called I Fall In Love Again. It's a little white label, 7-inch on the Wonderful Sound label, which I'm forever going on about. Just before that, Sula Jordan with a track called Jasmine. I will play that for Jazz and Declan in the Black Horse. Hope you're well, guys. I will see you later. First up in that trio was Adrian Lenker with a track called Not Long, Just Forever. Also played also Mr. Fish in the shout box. Nice to have you along, mate. Kath and Jim and Mum and Dad over in Devon. Kath and Jim, my godparents. Much love to you all. I hope you're all well and the music is sounding good. Andrew and Julie, if you're listening, and also Stacey and Barney out in Monaco. I hope you're all having a fabulous time and the music is suiting the weather wherever you are. Now, he's just released this album. This is the title track from it. It's Beck with Ride Lonesome.

same band that did Morning Phase and Sea Change. So if you like that vibe of Beck, then they're the albums you should check. I will play those for Bob and Christine, meeting up tomorrow in Pembrokeshire for some walking. They're always walking. But anyway, they're, 2 years anniversary, I think, Bob and Christine. Well done. Well done, Christine. I don't know how you've managed that, but yes. Good effort. Also, Una, play those for her. She's off out, but working at the King's Head, I think. Now, what we're going to have? We're going to have some instrumental music from Brazil. This is Lula Cortez with a track called, where is it? Ballad das Muscarias.

fabulous. Three instrumental guitar tracks there for you by three of my favourites. First of all, we had Lula Cortez with a track called Ballad Das Muscarias. Followed that with a track by Glenn Jones called Little Dog's Day. Just to let you know, Glenn Jones is, think he's on a UK tour. He's playing in Brighton on the 6th of November. Very might well go to that, I think. Love Glenn Jones, formerly of the band Cul-de-Sac. Yes, wonderful guitarist. And yeah, he's on tour in Brighton. So I'll be going to see that. Last up, you just heard Gabor Szabo with Half the Day is Night. Taken from a fabulous album called Dreams. He's usually a lot more jazzy, but that this album is very kind of, I suppose like kind of on a bit more pastoral and folky, but wonderful. I very much like Gabor Szabo, so very happy to have that one in my collection, and bought it from the Union Music Store. Thank you, Dell. Now, we better crack on because time's always running out. Next up, we got a little bit of Devendra Banhart. This is Your Fine Petting Duck.

It's another superb slowdown cover version. This time that was Acetone with their version of John Barry's Midnight Cowboy theme. I will play that for Brian and Andy, both in the Black Horse listening. I hope you're well, guys. Just before Acetone was Dave Mason with Shouldn't Have Took More Than You Gave. And first up in that trio, Devendra Banhart, Your Fine Petting Duck, one that I'd not heard for a very long time. And nor had Mr. Fish. I'm glad to reacquaint you with that record. Now, I mentioned Jim Lister before, Walking on the Moon. He was indeed in heaven yesterday as Brighton came home with a fantastic result for everyone in the Premier League, except Arsenal fans. Anyway, so I've got three tracks, all mentioning heaven. First one is the fabulous Talking Heads.

It's just fantastic, that track. I'm not even a big REM fan, but that is the one. I think that's the best one. I think it's the best one they ever released in the charts. It's near Wild Heaven. Just before that were the Psychedelic Furs with Heaven. Not heard that for years, and it came on the radio the other day. I was like, okay, I've got to play that on Sunday. First up in the trio. Play it for Robin Greco and for Sarah Jane with the fabulous Talking Heads with Heaven. Excellent stuff. Now, let's have a bit of soul music, shall we? This is one of the best.

How wonderful, wonderful record. One of my all-time favourites. Judy Clay and William Bell, Private Number on Stax Records. Incredible. Just before that, Latter Day Four Tops, When She Was My Girl, and first up in that trio, the only voice that sounds like that, and it's Aretha Franklin with her version of Spanish Harlem. Wonderful, wonderful stuff. Now, speaking of voices, you'll know that I'm a big fan of the Womacks, all the Womacks, Cecil, Bobby, and there's a new gang of Womacks. The Womack Sisters just released this album about 2 weeks ago, I think eponymously titled. It's absolutely brilliant. I think they're the daughters of Cecil and someone else, or there's a lot of convoluted business going on in that family, but still, they can turn out the music. This is If You Want Me

Well, you heard some of the best there. Kicked off with the Womack Sisters, who do say, they sounds like it's been made in the late 60s, that album. It's really, really good. Check it out if you like the soul music. I'll be buying it next week. Anyway, yes, Womack Sisters, If You Want Me, followed by one of the finest voices that soul music ever knew, the fabulous Garnet Mims. Well spotted, Mr. Fish, one of my all-time favourites. I'm just looking at that album now. Hang on. Warm and Soulful by Garnet Mims, the best of Garnet Mims. It has pretty much got all the bangers on it. Our price? £3.99. Probably the best £3.99 anyone ever spent on a record. Absolutely amazing. Last up there were the Dells, my all-time other favourites, vocal groups anyway, and the Dells would Stay In My Corner. Just wonderful, wonderful Sunday soul music. And now we're going to have a little bit of Gene Pitney.

Yes. Fantastic. Of course, yes, it was Elvis. I just can't help believing. I think I last played that about nigh on 20 years ago now at my my friend Kevin and Sajal's wedding. Hello, Kevin and Sajal. I bumped into Sajal on the tube, weirdly. Just like 2 weeks ago, I was off to Manchester. And I wandered into the tube, and there she was. She lives in Barcelona. She was just there. So one of those weird chance moments on the tube in London. Happens a lot, but it's very strange when it does. Anyway, it's lovely to see her and have a nice hug and say I'll see you soon. Anyway, just before that, Cher, Gypsies, Tramps and Thieves, and first up in that trio, Gene Pitney. Yes, I have gone down a little bit of a rabbit hole, but you know, they're all good songs as far as I'm concerned. Here's another one, if it don't work out.

Wonderful bit of modern psychedelia there for you. That was the Alalas with Every Girl's the One for Me. What a fabulous sentiment. Just before the Alalas were, popular beat combo, the Beatles. I don't know if you've heard of them, but the marvellous I Feel Fine. And first up in that trio were the Zombies with If It Don't Work Out. Absolutely love the Zombies, me. Now, let's have a look. It's only... Just about 8 minutes to go, so I'm going to have to squeeze them in. This next one is Bleachers and the Van.

Right, I'll play that for Murray and Emma, who are in Norway, spending a ridiculous amount of money on everything. Hope you're having a good time, guys. Anyway, before that was Bleachers. That one there was Samantha Crane with Bloomsday. Bleachers were before that, and the Alalars before that. One quick one. 1 minute, 50 seconds. A little bit of Buddy Holly. Murray's up next. Bye now.

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1: to

Kicking things off today with a track by Ellen McIlwain called Farther Along, which was the first song that Danny McLuhan from Psych Magic dropped as his Sky Ranger set. We out here. He's just posted the set, and that was the first song. Amazing. That was then followed by E.R. Thorpe with Guided by the Sea, which was an older single. I was sent the new single and I forgot to take it with me. That's not great, but anyway, we'll just have to play it next month. But her new single, I think it's called... Nope, I can't remember the name, I'm sorry. It's coming out in the middle of December. I shall be posting about that on my Facebook and so on. And in the background now is the new BJ Smith, Dedications to the Greats, number 4. This is Don't Be Cruel, Mother Earth version.

Wonderful, wonderful stuff as usual from BJ Smith, Ben Smith, Heart of Jim, Nottingham Scene for many years. This is from his Dedication to the Greats, Volume 4, which has just come out in New Northern Soul. Past releases have included covers of The Far Side, Mos Def, Outkast, Soul to Soul, Prefab Sprout. And this is, well, it's a cover of a cover. It's him covering Billy Swan's cover of Elvis Presley's Don't Be Cruel. Lovely. That is the 13-minute Mother Earth version. There is a more upbeat version, which I think I will be tempted to play later on. Anyway, from one cover to another. Covers can be one of two things, I guess. They can either be amazing or they can be absolutely dreadful. This falls into the first camp. This is a new single by Lancôme. I'll just leave it at that. It's coming out soon. You can get it on a very limited 12-inch. And you can download the file. But anyway, see what you think of this. You'll know who it is, the cover is, quite quickly, I suspect. But yes, this is a new single by Lancôme.

Oh, wow, that is so good. That is Lancome covering Ghost Town by The Specials. Out now, kind of. Well, you can download the digital or you can pre-order the 12. But yeah, that is tremendous. The next is not a cover, more of an... No, it's an edit. I'm going to say this is a bit of a... I don't know. I'm just going to make it up. I think it's a worldwide exclusive for the Ubik show. This is a track that's hopefully coming out on an album in the not-too-distant future from Mr. Steve Cobby of Fila Brasilia fame. He posted a snippet of this a couple of years ago from his studio, The Shedio. And I was badgering him because I was like, that sounds amazing. Please, when's that coming out? Anyway, I badgered him again. He very kindly sent me the file and it is coming out quite soon. So yes, this is Steve Cobby. This is called Dears for Death. And this is, I think it's the theme tune or it's from one of the episodes of Hammer House of Horror. Check this out. This is tremendous. You should turn this one up. It's worth it.

Well, that sounds rather lovely on a Sunday afternoon. That is Sholto and Persephone's Perception, which is out now as a single or on his new album, I believe. Hello, Gary. How are you? Great to have you listening. It's been ages. We must try and meet up sometimes. Love to Rachel as well. I forgot to tell you what my featured album of the month is this month. So that was good of me. Going to try and do that every month, as I said. Last month, which was... last month's album was by Yarny, which was the track before Sholto, and that was Neon Gods. That is such a good album. Forget how you say it. Anamoya by Yarny. You should go and get that. So this month's album is on Claremont 56. It is by Neumeier Station, who are from Germany. And their debut album is called Crossings. I think all they've had out so far, under this name anyway, is a few tracks on compilations on Claremont 56. But anyway, this is their new album, Crossings. This is the first track on side A. This is Unterführung. I don't know what that means. Let me know. And anyway, this is, Neumeier Station.

This is Neumeier Station on Claremont 56 from the Crossings album. That is Unterführung. Some proper krautrock vibes going on there. I'm going to play another song. Well, maybe actually, I'm going to play another song after this next song. Next song, also on a little bit of a krautrock tip, I suppose. It is number four. Is it number four? Let me check. It is number four in the series of Soft Rock for Hard Times singles from the... I forget the names. The Cold Cave guys in America. Universal Cave. There you go. This is by Brosher. The track is called Joking. So what they do is they cover old... They find old tracks and then they do an edit on the B-side. The B-side's by Osprey. I don't know who they are, but it's very good. So I'm just going to shut up and I'm going to play it.

My name's Andrew Weatherall, Acid House Chancer, big in the early 90s. You're listening to Beat... My name's Andrew Weatherall, Acid House Chancer, big in the early 90s. 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

Oh dear. Excuse that. That was a bit of a fault. Anyway, we'll just go on with the next song. That didn't work. This is the Ubik Show. This is for Dawes and Emma. Really lovely to have you listening in. Sorry about that mistake. There we go.

That sounded good, didn't it? Not played that for quite some time. That is, of course, Sneaker Pimps and Six Underground. That is the Fila Brasilia remix, Mr. Steve Kobe, who obviously featured earlier on. Moving on with the show, I'm a little bit wary about the next track I'm going to play because I don't think it has, but it potentially could have some of those sweary words, which is not good. If anything pops up, I'm going to apologise in advance, but I'm pretty sure this one doesn't. Anyway, this is by Headache. This is it's a guy called Vegan or Vegin who is producer. This is the second Headache album. This is a track from the new one called Thank You For Almost Everything. What can I tell you? It's just wonderful. It's the voice is artificial intelligence generated, apparently, as is the cover. The music isn't, but do you know what? I should just play it. It's like a middle-aged angst getting spoken over some brilliant music. Anyway, this is Headache in 1965, Praying For No Sweary Words. Sorry if there are.

Good evening. This is Headache speaking. Please remember to breathe. The numbers are 11, 13, 21, 26, 36, and 108. The colors are blue, yellow, red, and purple. When I was young, the moon used to walk me to school, and I would eat my cereal with a spoon. But now that I'm older, I like to eat it with a fork. Do I have to? No. Do I want to? No. Sometimes life is just hard for no reason. Sometimes you need to feel the weight of something pointless on your shoulders. Listen to me. I know how cool it would be if Sunday lasted the whole damn week. I know that if you want to know how paradise really feels, you have to try somehow to be a little like a god. And if you're still here, remember I'm not real, and neither are your dreams. And I'm sorry to break it to you, but if that ever mattered to you at all, it was over for you from the start. We smoke 5.2 trillion cigarettes a year. Are you honestly trying to tell me that we couldn't

there are different styles of insects, of flowers, of birds, of bees, of reptiles, of trees, of mountains, of mammals, of rivers, of deserts, of oceans, of jungles, of lakes, of glaciers, of geysers, of volcanoes, and so much more. But quite amazingly, we have 34,000 distinct emotions, and I am currently experiencing one. What about you? I can't tell you mine. That's for me to know, and you to try to find out.

When I was 5 years old, I fell off a boat in my godmother's lake because I was holding onto the rail too hard. My older sister says I was underwater for only enough time to just about avoid death by drowning, but I remember sinking all the way down to the bottom, where I saw creatures I still don't recognize to this day. Some of them spoke to me. I don't think I was the same thing I was before by the time they pulled me out, but maybe that's not such a bad thing. I've realized recently that it doesn't really matter. I've been running for a long, long time. For years. I know I can't find what I'm looking for. And I've wasted so much time. But I don't regret a thing. I've changed. I've done so much, seen so much. I've slept weeping and weeping I've waked. Tears like you wouldn't believe. But laughter too. So much laughter. So much love. I thought my body was different. I thought I could never die. But now I know. I know the truth. My head hurts, but I know the truth. I know that love is the only thought and pain is the only feeling. And I'm ready to dance. I don't know what happened to me, but I don't really care anymore. One day I was asleep, another awake. So what? All I've ever wanted was to move to the music. To be at a party that never ended. They used to chase me with hammers down the street. Boo-hoo, right? But I'm okay. I would have liked to lose it all with you. I would have liked to lose myself. Lose myself the way I used to long ago. Back when I still had some life left in me. I would close my eyes and be in a great big forest. Or on an empty beach at sunrise. Or in some strange and beautiful city. It's nighttime, but the birds are singing. The streets are dead, but they look great in the moonlight. I'm just walking along them. I'm looking for something to love, but it's not that big a deal. It's raining, but I'm all right. I'm just walking. I'm ready. I'm ready to move.

Oh, I'm really sorry. I am suffering from some technical issues today. I think it might be me rather than the equipment, but hold on a wee second. Unfortunately, I think that song has now stopped. But, well, there you go.

Yeah, well, I was blaming it on the equipment. It was actually me. I pressed the wrong button, but there you go. Got a bit excited. What would a Ubik show be without some mistakes? Although this edition has probably had quite a few more mistakes than we've had in a wee while. So I've not really been telling you what I've been playing. If you can remember going far back, I did play a couple of tracks from the Headache albums. First one was called 1965 off the latest album, and then the second one was The Party That Never Ends. I do urge you to go and listen to those. I think they're wonderful, absolutely brilliant. Then we had Edwin Collins, and it was A Girl Like You, which was the Youth remix. And then it was the Crooked Man remix of Lady Blackbird, Let Not Your Heart Be Troubled, which has just come out on Foundations Music. That's for you, Gary. Gang of Four, What We All Want, from a long, long time ago now. Obviously, the main sample behind My Bloody Valentine, the Weatherall remix. Then you did have a little bit of Blind Boy, I Dream, Joe Morris remix. I then pressed the wrong button, and then you had Fifth of Heaven and Slice of Heaven in the last song. Anyway, I've got I have around 20 minutes left, so I'm just going to crack on. Here's another edit. This is, I'll just play it.

very quickly just playing this Pills and People Gone from the new Soulwax album. Finishing off the show with, well, it's by Soft Cell. We lost Dave Ball from Soft Cell, whose contribution to music over the last, what, 40, 45 years longer probably. Well, sadly, died quite young. Anyway, fly high, sir. Your music will never be forgotten. You've been listening to The Ubik Show. I will be back on December the 21st, almost Christmas. I can play all the Christmas jingles. If you've been listening, thank you. Take care. Enjoy the rest of your weekend. And I'll see you very soon. Cheers.

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4: You're listening to the sound of the version with Jim Lister. Tune in here, me, sir. Because the African bush doctor said that. Version.

Good afternoon. How are you doing? I hope you're good. Hope you're having a lovely weekend. It is a beautiful, sunny September afternoon in Brighton, UK. I hope the sun is shining wherever you may be. My name's Jim Lister. This is The Versus Show on 1BTM. Sounding slightly croaky because of the Brighton football game yesterday. You know why. Massive thank you to Murray for the last 2 hours. I'm live in the studio till 6 with a very special show for you today. Going to be celebrating 100 years of John Coltrane for 2 hours. It will be the great man's birthday this Wednesday, 23rd of September. He would have been 100 years old. So what better excuse to play some of my favourite Coltrane records for you? Starting with this one, of course, A Love Supreme. But make yourselves comfortable. Pour yourself a drink, because we're going to go deep. Welcome along.

This is the tune that first got me into Coltrane. My Favourite Things, 1961. Atlantic Records. Taking the Rodgers and Hammerstein classic to a whole other level and a whole other audience. McCoy Tyner on the piano. Steve Davis on the bass. Elvin Jones on the drums. And the first Coltrane album to feature him on soprano sax. And it was Miles Davis that bought Coltrane his first soprano sax. Started off the show with side A of the Love Supreme album. The first two parts, Acknowledgement and Resolution. The classic quartet. So McCoy on the piano, Elvin on the drums, Jimmy Garrison on the bass, Coltrane tenor sax. Produced by Bob Thiel, recorded by Rudy Van Gelder. One of the greatest albums ever made. But yeah, just going to give you a quick bit of background on Coltrane, and for those who may not know. Born 23rd of September 1926 in Hamlet, North Carolina. 1943, his family moved to Philadelphia. And that year, on Coltrane's 17th birthday, his mum bought him his first saxophone, an alto. By 1945, he had his first professional work as a musician, playing in a cocktail lounge trio. And that same year, he also saw Charlie Parker play for the first time, and it had a huge effect. Coltrane said, "The first time I heard Bird play, it hit me right between the eyes." Also, in 1945, to avoid being drafted by the army, Coltrane enlisted in the Navy and served for 1 year toward the end of World War II. Before he returned to Philadelphia, where he studied music theory with jazz guitarist Dennis Sandol. And Coltrane famously became very fanatical about practicing and developing his craft. According to Jimmy Heath, he practiced 25 hours a day and would sometimes fall asleep with the horn still in his mouth. 1955, while still playing in Philadelphia, Coltrane received a call from Miles Davis to join his quintet. Philly Joe Jones on the drums, Paul Chambers on the bass, Red Garland on the piano on that quintet. And of course, Coltrane would go on to make some classic albums with Miles, including Kind of Blue and Milestones. But Coltrane would start to record his own solo albums for Prestige, and he did a classic one-off album for Blue Note named Blue Train, which I'm sure you know. And in 1945, he recorded his first solo album for Atlantic, which was Giant Steps, made up solely of his own compositions, including tracks like Naima and the infamous title track, Giant Steps. One of the most difficult chord progressions ever written and feared by sax players across the world. That started a run of tunes, or a run of albums, for Atlantic, including this one in the background, and Ole Coltrane as well, and Coltrane Jazz, all released in 1961.

Also in 1961, Coltrane's contract with Atlantic Records was bought out by Impulse. And the rest is history.

Freddie Hubbard on the trumpet. And Art Davis playing a second bass alongside Reggie Workman. Both of those guys had just recently played on the Africa Brass Sessions with Coltrane, which was one of his first recordings for Impulse. And this one in the background, Ole, one of his last recordings for Atlantic. Recorded May 1961. From the Coltrane Ole album. You also heard Eric Dolphy on the flute. And I want to give a special mention for Eric Dolphy because he was very important in Coltrane's music before he sadly passed away in 1964. Played the alto sax, the bass clarinet and the flute. Did solo records of his own, things like Out to Lunch on Blue Note. Played with Mingus, Ornette Coleman, Booker Little, Oliver Nelson. But yeah, he sadly passed away in 1964, aged just 36. After falling into a coma caused by undiagnosed diabetes. So rest in power, Eric Dolphy. Play this one for Sanjiv and Matt from New Orleans.

features Eric Dolphy on the bass clarinet. So look out for that. But you've got Jim Lister with the Version Show on 1BTN, live in the studio till 6. Celebrating 100 years of John Coltrane, the master. It's going to be his 100th birthday this Wednesday, 23rd of September. So the perfect excuse to play his music on the radio. I say the one before this one, my favourite things was definitely my in to Coltrane. I went through a period of my life where I used to wake up on a Saturday morning and the first thing I always used to put on was that track. And to be honest, it was the McCoy Tyner bit of that track as much as the Coltrane that really got me. But then I just started digging deeper into both of their musics.

Incredible. Coltrane on the soprano sax once again. Ole, 1961 Atlantic Records. Okay, we're going to stay in 1961. Recorded live at the legendary Village Vanguard Club in Greenwich Village, New York. Once again featuring two bass players, this time Jimmy Garrison and Reggie Workman. As I say, Eric Dolphy on the bass clarinet. Play this one for Paula and Phil Bittersweet.

Oh dear, I think I need a new copy of Impressions by John Coltrane. Not sure what was happening there. I'm going to try it on the other turntable. Let's see what happens. You got Jim Lister with The Version Show live on the radio on 1BTN, celebrating 100 years of Coltrane. Let's try Impressions. The track is India on turntable one.

play this one for Mark Jenks. How you doing, mate? Mark said this one reminds him of Mo Better Blues, the Spike Lee joint. Didn't know it was in that film. The beautiful sound of Toon G by the Coltrane Classic Quartet. From the album simply called Coltrane, 1962, Impulse. Written by Coltrane in dedication to the Nigerian drummer Babatunde Olatunji. Recorded June 62. If you've just joined us, we're into hour two. I'm live in the studio till six. Jim Lister version 1 BTN. Paying my respects to John Coltrane, who turns 100 this Wednesday. Or he would have been 100 this Wednesday. 23rd of September. The Coltrane Centenary.

killer tune. Okay, so just backtracking quickly, before that one, Tunji, which you just heard, John Coltrane, we had the Impressions album, from recorded in 1961, live at the Village Vanguard in Greenwich Village, but the Impressions album came out a couple of years later in 1963. The track you heard was India. Unfortunately, I think I need a new copy of that one because it suddenly sounded a bit odd halfway through Eric Dolphy's bass clarinet solo, but I think I bought that one in Japan about 20 years ago, so I got my usage out of it. But yeah, I'll have to get a new copy of Impressions. But I hope you're enjoying the music. I'm going to keep things going. Going to play next a track for Kerry.

couple of people in the shout box saying this one is their all-time favourite Coltrane tune. Equinox. So this one's for Sandra and Mark. And I checked earlier today when the autumn equinox is, because I knew it was coming up. And it's this Wednesday, 23rd of September, Coltrane's 100th birthday. Before this one, one for Kerry, Duke Ellington and John Coltrane, My Little Brown Book from the Ellington and Coltrane album. My Little Brown Book, written by Billy Strayhorn. And I've got to give a mention as well, because when me and Kerry got married at Islington Town Hall many years ago, we had Coltrane's My Favourite Things as the music for the guests while we were waiting for Kerry to turn up. Unfortunately, Kerry got stuck in traffic somewhere in the East London area, and we had to play My Favourite Things three times in a row while we waited for her to arrive in Islington. And that track is 13 minutes long. Luckily, she arrived safely.

This one was recorded October 1960 during the same sessions for My Favourite Things, but it wasn't released by Atlantic until 1964. So 3 years after Coltrane had left Atlantic. They'd obviously seen his fame growing with Impulse and wanted to put this one out there, so thank God they did. It's one of my favourite Coltrane albums. Coltrane's Sound also features Central Park West, one of my faves. But yeah, Elvin Jones on the drums, Steve Davis on the bass, McCoy on the piano, Coltrane on the tenor sax.

play this one for Nat Birchall, the Derbyshire tenor sax legend. He put me onto this one. A posthumous release for John Coltrane, came out in 1977. The album is called Afro Blue Impressions on the Pablo Live album. Sorry, Pablo Live label. It's an album of live recordings from Berlin and Stockholm, recorded in 1963. And this one is called Spiritual. This one's for Ben Pister as well. And Sedge. But this track, Spiritual, recorded live at the Stockholm Concert Hall in Sweden. The original live version of this is on the Village Vanguard album. Yeah, this is a really strong live album from start to finish. Afro Blue Impressions. It's got an incredible live version of My Favourite Things on it. And Coltrane did many, many, many live versions of My Favourite Things. There's so many incredible versions out there to listen to. But the one on this album could be my favourite.

incredible version. The John Coltrane Quartet and Spiritual live in Stockholm, 1963.

Definitely one of my favourite Coltrane albums, Crescent. This is the album that came out before A Love Supreme. This one came out, I think, July 64. A Love Supreme came out January 65. This track is Lunny's Lament. This album, Crescent, also features Wise One and the title track, Crescent. If you don't own it, highly recommended. The classic John Coltrane quartet at their peak. Jimmy Garrison on the bass, McCoy on the piano, Elvin on the drums. And this reminds me of when I went to the St. John Coltrane African Church, African Orthodox Church in San Francisco. I was very lucky, I got to go there about 15 years ago on a Sunday morning. And the band in the church played this one. I was slightly hungover from the night before. I think I'd gone to see, I can't remember his name, the DJ doing a Fela Kuti special somewhere in San Francisco. But yeah, definitely go to the Coltrane Church if you're ever in San Francisco. And I've got to give a shout to Brighton Sues, who's just messaged, because that version of Spiritual that I played a minute ago that was live in Stockholm in 1963 from the Afro Blue Impressions album. Sues just messaged to say her grandparents were at that gig. And maybe her dad as well. Unbelievable. So that one was for you, Sues. And then we followed that one with the track before this one, which was Alabama, recorded in November 1963. It features on the Live at Birdland album, which, even though it's a studio recording, and that track was written in response to the 16th Street Baptist Church bombing, which happened in September 1963. An attack by the Ku Klux Klan in Birmingham, Alabama, that killed four African-American schoolgirls. And every time I hear that track, it just feels more relevant. Shout to Bust the Box as well. Okay, I've got 10 minutes to go. Jim Lister version 1 BTM. Doing a 2-hour John Coltrane special, because this Wednesday would have been John Coltrane's 100th birthday, the 23rd of September. So I had to pull out my Coltrane records. Hopefully you've been enjoying it.

Wow, what a tune. Okay, I'm just about out of time. Going to play one more track before I go, but I hope you've enjoyed the music. Thank you to everyone who's been messaging in. Really appreciate it. It's been lovely to get your messages. Happy belated birthday to Phil Bittersweet. Hope you had a good one, sir. But yeah, before I do my outro, I just want to give a little plug actually for a documentary I made about 15 years ago when I was working for Folded Wing, a brilliant radio production company run by the amazing Karen P. And I produced a documentary for Radio 4 and the World Service called A Love Supreme 50 Years On. Presented by Courtney Pine, we recorded it at the Gaumont Cinema in Kilburn, Northwest London, where Coltrane actually played back in 1961. The documentary features British sax players Nat Birchall, who I mentioned earlier, but also Finn Peters, Jason Yard. I interviewed Ravi Coltrane, John's son, and I was also in touch with Michelle Coltrane, his daughter, which I still can't quite believe that happened. But yeah, the best thing about Radio 4 documentaries is they stay up online forever. So if you want to have a listen, and if you haven't checked it already, A Love Supreme 50 Years On, you can check it on the Radio 4 website, presented by Courtney Pine, as I say, and produced by yours truly. But yeah, thank you so much for listening. Coming up next at 6 o'clock, you're in very safe hands. You've got the Robert Louis Unfold Show, True Thoughts Crew. And if you want to listen back to this show, it'll get posted. It won't go up on Mixcloud because I've played more than 3 tracks by one artist. So you can check it on the 1BTN SoundCloud. It'll probably be up there tomorrow. Thank you to Leggy, who posts all the shows. Okay, yeah, I'm very excited actually to tell you this. I'll be back in 2 weeks' time, Sunday, 4th of October, 4 till 6, my usual time, with a very special guest joining me live in the studio. It's been a while since I've had a special guest on. I think the last one was Rob G from Galliano, but yeah, I'm very excited about this man coming in. Music journalist, author, and writer of one of my all-time favourite books, Bass Culture, When Reggae Was King. Yes, the one and only Mr. Lloyd Bradley is coming into the studio to do a live show with me in 2 weeks' time, Sunday, 4th of October, 4 till 6. I cannot wait. I cannot believe the man who wrote Bass Culture is going to come on the show. But he's also just written an amazing book, which I read over the summer, called Funk Is Its Own Reward. Came out a few months ago, all about the history of funk music. It's incredible. So we're going to play a lot of music related to that and talk about that one as well. He's a brilliant writer, so that's going to be a good one. So yes, also a quick shout as well to Mr. Dan from the Brighton Sunday crew, because this Wednesday on Coltrane's 100th birthday, Dan is celebrating the great man's birthday at the Alphabet Bar in Brighton from 8 till 10 in the evening. It's free entry. It's the first of Dan's beginner's mind listening parties. And this Wednesday, they're going to be listening to the Love Supreme album in its entirety on the amazing Alphabet Hi-Fi Pubs system downstairs at Alphabet. I'm sure you know it well. It's going to sound great in there. So that's going to be a good one. How are we doing on time? Yeah, time for me to go. So yes, thanks again for listening. Thanks for your messages. Have a good Sunday evening and a great week ahead. I'm going to play one more. I hope you've enjoyed my celebration of John Coltrane. And this Wednesday, as I say, would have been his 100th birthday. He left us far too soon in 1967, aged just 40 from liver cancer. But I would say the greatest musician to ever grace this planet. And I mean that. So yeah, going to play one of my all-time faves coming up. I'll see you soon. Take good care.

Yes. Welcome along. Hope you're well. It's Unfold Radio time. Broadcasting out Brighton across the globe. I'm Robert Louis, True Thoughts Records. We're here for the next just under 2 hours. I'm going to get in the mix this week. The next Hour Connection night is going to be taking place in Brighton. True Thoughts presents Hour Connection Saturday, 3rd of October at Alphabet Brighton. I'm looking forward to playing a 5-hour set there. 9 p.m. till 2 a.m. on Alphabet's wonderful sound system. It's £5 on the door all night. And I thought I'd do just get in the mix just with a little taster of the vibe I'm going to do. So I'm going to get in the mix for about an hour and a half, and I'm going to be doing a 5-hour set there, so it's going to be very eclectic. But I thought I'd just maybe focus. There's a little few Brazilian tunes or Brazilian vibe in there, but in the mix coming up, got music from Rihanna. Not that Rihanna, an original Rihanna who came out before Rihanna, with a sort of jazzy soul tune on the Brazilian tip, music from Helio Matos. I did a little edit of that. I got a message from Giles Peterson the other week saying he dropped that in his set the other week. Music from Giants. Some Brazilian boogie vibes from Robson George and Lincoln Olivetti. The new Bonobo album dropped. There's a really good tune on there with big strings, heavy bass, and drums. It's a good one. Got to drop that tune from Shake, Roman Candles. Rohan Rocket dropped that last Hour Connection. That sounded good. Got a track from the new Durda Band compilation album, music out of Somalia, sort of funky Cutmaster DC version of Horse With No Name. Really good. Featuring Malika on the vocals with that sort of hip-hop beat. Little Beastie Boys Q-Tip connection on that one. Sunlight Square broken beat version of I Don't Believe in Miracles. Khadija with her brilliant tune. Wheel Ups done a good dub plate. Love Come Down, dub plate style, broken beat style. Gonna drop that. Roland Clark with his great tune. Oliver Knight, Chengiz on the remix with the Bruck broken beat soul vocal flavour. Gonna drop that Hugel and Salto Sister Nancy sampling, but dub plate version with my Sister Nancy dub plate on that. Magugu Mala, Militant Don, which has been a big tune in my DJ sets all year. Afro Nor on the remix of Baltimore Oriole version. Broken beats meets the jazz meets the soul. On the drum and bass tip, James Mason, Ray Keith, Clarice Taylor, tempo changing edit. Originally came out on the version of the James Mason tune. And I've put the original vocals, little snippet of the original James Mason track, tempo changing into that, then back to the drum and bass. Gonna drop Tracker On, which sounds immense on a good system. And with the Brazilian vibe, Urban Down, New Tone, featuring Perry Pereira. Version of a Brazilian classic in Sadira, Rima Brasilia, and new on True Thoughts, Bazazel, that switches. It's like a boogie tune, got like a vocal harmonies, switches between broken beat and disco boogie. It's a good one. But we started off the show with Sally Marta, Dishes in the background, Showbiz and AG. Instrumental version of the classic DJ Premier Rix off Next Level. So before we get into the mix, don't forget, keep up to date with what we do music-wise, gig-wise at True Thoughts, TRU Thoughts on the website and across various social media. 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Search Unfold Robert Louis True Thoughts to listen back to previous shows or this one whenever you want. And I've got the various ways to check the show on my website, Robert Louis, R-I-B-E-R-T-L-U-I-S, and I've got the current playlist and archive playlists there too. And all of that information is, the radio show info is always up on my Instagram. I do the playlist pretty much every Monday,
post up. Robert Louis there. So let's get into this. I'm going to get into the mix for about an hour and a half, no talking, maybe an hour and 40 minutes. And we're going to get into Fela Kuti and Nick Nielsen. Aqua no Tiemo Enemigo. Of course, Jeremy Salt on the edit of this one. Fela Kuti vibes. Keep it locked in. Our connection.

0: chaos on this planet is due to the music the musicians are playing that they're forced to play by some who just think of money and don't realize that music is a spiritual language and it represents the people of Earth.
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0: And that love should begin with you. 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
1: You are listening to True Thoughts with Robert Louis.

your maker. Black on black when I enter, rub blue with the agenda. True thought, not defender, bad man return to sender. Black on black when I enter, rub blue with the agenda. True thought, not defender, bad man return to sender. Robert Louis, not bad man, what? 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

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True thought, not defender. Bite man, return to sender.

0: I'm on the legs, what's going on? What's going on?
1: Give us a true dog sound. A man called Rob Louie.
2: Hey, yo, yellow.

Well, I hope you enjoyed that DJ mix. Repping some of the tunes I'm going to play at the True Thoughts Presents Our Connection Night, taking place Saturday, 3rd of October at Alphabet Brighton. Really enjoyed the first two. And we're moving to Saturday this time, so it's going to be 9 p.m. till 2 a.m. So we're starting slightly later, but still 5 hours. Shout out to everybody who came down to the first two. Big up Rohan Rackett, did the back-to-back session last month. But yeah, I'm going to be doing the 5 hours this month, Saturday, 3rd of October, all across the genres. £5 on the door. Say hello if you're down for that one. Be good to see you. And let me give you a rundown of what I played in the mix. So we had Fela Kuti, Nick Nielsen, Agua No TM, Enemigo, Jeremy Soul, 8-bit edit, and then Rihanna, but not the super famous Rihanna. Someone who came out actually, or released music before Rihanna, Word Love. There's a really good Four Hero remix of that, which I played a few weeks ago on the show. But I thought I'd drop the original. The original's good as well on that. And then we went into Helio Matus, Eru Mi Condeno, Nairobi edit of that one. I heard Giles Peterson drop that at We Out Here when he was DJing at the Bowl. Like I do at We Out Here, you Shazam and you're sort of lucky if about 50% of those Shazams come through, because there's a lot of digging DJs there. And that one actually came up and I was really happy. And then when I came back to Brighton, I thought, all right, I'm going to go and buy that. I looked up online and that 7-inch sells for a fortune. But I thought, oh, let me just go and check. And you can actually buy it as a digital download for a quid. So it's one of those. It's the vinyl is really expensive. I did send Charles a message saying that. I actually sent him the edit as well. He said he liked the edit. He played it the other week in his set. But I love that percussion on that one. It's a good one. And then we followed that with Guyance, forthcoming from her album on True Thoughts, Better For My Heart, new single featuring the excellent Judith Little D. Shout out to Aisha. An amazing DJ. Make sure you check her when you get a chance. If you see Guyance DJing anywhere. Then we followed that with Robson George and Lincoln Olivetti, another little Brazilian tune, Ginga. And then Bonobo. I like the Rebaptab track on the album. I think that between that and that one, they're my two faves at the moment. I know those things change as you listen to albums, but on an early listen. Shout out to Sai. Great tune called Shikufe. Yeah, big up Danny Wheelup. He was warming up for Sai. Sai was in Brighton, Bonobo, for the launch of the album on the Friday. Did a gig, was at Resident Records, popped into the True Thoughts office as well. And then we had Shake, Roman Candles, then the Durda Band from the excellent new compilation on Analog Africa. Dari Sidizi, then into Cutmaster DC, Horse With No Name, featuring Malika, a little Nairobi edit of that one. Originally came out on Raucous Records. That was a hard record to find. And then we had Sunlight Square, I Believe in Miracles, the Broken remix, into Khadija, Good on Records. What a tune. I dropped that last month, that Our Connection, that sounded good, again on Alphabet System. And then Wheel Up, love Dubplate, love Come Down, Dubplate version. Thanks Danny for the link up on that one. Then Roland Clark, You Are Da Ish, because this goes out on the radio. Had to play the clean version, but that's been a big anthem. I'll play the one with all the swearing on it. It's a bit better with all the swearing. And then we had Oliver Knight, who I actually heard, he's the first person I heard play that Roland Clark tune. He dropped that at Love Supreme Festival with Run Like the River featuring Trev. Cengiz on the remix, out on True Thoughts. Lots of remixes, look out for that. And then Hugelin Salto, the Jamaican Bam Bam tune. Did a little edit with my sister Nancy, Bam Bam Dubplate. Then Magugu Amala, Magugu Dubplate, Business Militant, Don, D
Deep Medi, that has been a big tune for me this year. One of the tunes of the year, without a doubt. Then Baltimore Oriole Afro-Nor remix. Wow, that is so good. Then Ray Keith, his version of Sweet Power. Done a little edit with the James Mason original. Tempo changing into Clarice Taylor. I dropped that at Stowaway. Yeah, that worked well. Although some of the drum and bass people were beginning to leave as the tempo changed a bit, but I saw them come back in as it went back into drum bass as well. That was a good feeling. And then we had Tracker Om, love that tune. Heavy, heavy production. That sounds good on a good system. If you have it, hear that on a proper club or festival sound system, it's really good. Then we had Urban Dan Newtone and Perry Pereira, forthcoming on Hospital Classic Brazilian cover version. Then Sadira, Rima Brasilia, Push the Fader. And then new on True Thoughts, Bazazel, Hercules Child. Love the switches on that. Shout out to Timmy. In the background, Shmoove, Destination. So we're going to finish off this week with Isco from the Power Scroft album, De Niro featuring P Wavy. Definitely going to drop a track from this album when I play Our Connection. There's so many good ones on the album. So yeah, just before we go, don't forget, keep up to date with what we're doing at True Thoughts, TRU Thoughts, on the website and across various social media. I've got the various ways to check the show on my website, Robert Louis, and I've got current playlist and archive playlists are there too. And I'm down with Instagram, Robert Louis, there if you want to do the follow. Yeah, whatever you're up to in the next week, have a good one, and hope you enjoyed that mix, and hopefully see you at Our Connection in Brighton, Saturday, 3rd of October. I'll be doing a 5-hour set, 9 p.m. till 2 a.m. Alphabet Brighton.

3 o'clock, it's live and pre-recorded all the way from beautiful Flensburg in Germany. It's your main man, Mr. Smooth, and his trusty little sidekick, Mr. John Terrell.

0: good evening, everybody. Welcome once again. Call Experience. All the way in Germany this week, in the far north.
1: Flensburg.
0: I can't wait to find out all about it. Let's do that right
1: now. 2 seconds. Let us put in a little caveat here.
0: Okay.
1: I was with Andy Champion, the old bassist from Smooth and Terrell, having a pint before, and I got here a little bit late and didn't have enough time to actually research Flensburg. So I just made it up. So
0: nobody cares. Nobody cares. Anyway, even people who live there don't care.
1: This took us a good 3 minutes. You're going to love it.
0: Here we go.
1: My dear friends and travellers to Northern Germany's gem in the hills. Yes, you've guessed it, we are in Flensburg. Come with us and stroll around the streets of the wonderful city. Did you know the actual child catcher from Chitty Chitty Bang Bang actually was a football coach from this very town? I hear the youth team was never very good. Locals of this place love a good Steiner of Hoffenhofen, which was created in 1339 by Lars Ulrich to commemorate the first actual village that had running water. Let us all meet at the Rat House and drink a classic Flensburg cocktail, the Humpen Happen Happer, made from Atlas berries, warm marmalade, and a dash of moon rock, and say Vulcan Winkenstein to Flensburg as your sir in Instagrammable! Reckon I nailed it there, like.
0: Totally freestyled.
1: No one will ever know.
0: Except the people of Germany.
1: Except the people from Flensburg.
0: I loves it. It's lovely.
1: Wow, how did he know about that cocktail we all drink? Made of Atlas berries, warm marmalade and moon rock. And the fact that Lars Ulrich, out of Metallica,
0: you know, invented the language. This reverb's got a mind of its own today. I think it's had a good kicking.
1: What you done to it?
0: It's just not. It's not coming off. It's just staying on.
1: Why don't you get some WD-40 on it?
0: Or I'll just hit it.
1: It's like a bit like, you know, like if I've got anything wrong with my body, my mum tells us to put germaline on it. Mum, I've got cancer.
0: Oh, put get WD-40 on it.
1: Germaline on it.
0: Oh, here we go.
2: My name is Sandra.
0: No, it's not. It's not Sandra. It's not. It's germaline.
1: Sandra was here last week anyway. Oh, honestly.
0: Right. Anyway, here we go. Let's crack on with the show.
1: I'm still tired of it.

0: There you go, back to back, 30 minutes in the mix there. Not in the correct order, but somewhere along the lines. I started off with a brand new tune from Skyline Records. Fantastic. Thank you very much, Malachi, for sending me that. I love that. Also, in the mix was this, which I'm playing now, which is the B-side. I also played the A-side, simply called Cool Diggin' on 45, of course. Oh, there it is. So the first track I started with was a cover version of Cry Me a River by The Family Fortune and Betty Black. There you go. Skyline Recordings. Double plug. And an old track from BDP Posse and Jack of Spades. Chewy remix. The Allergies. And that was a B-side of... No, actually, the A-side. A new, different direction called Hypnotize. A bit of Afro in there. Inspired John for the next track, hasn't it, John?
1: Yeah.
0: Right. We've got DJ Format. Here comes the Dope Pusher, his remix. And also a brand new 12 has just dropped. Literally, I've just got it. One of the first to get it, thankfully. Setbacks, Mad Money. And I also played the B-side, the start, at the very start. And Time Is On Our Side. I love that. It's British jazz funk, but it's made in the Netherlands. And another old track I played from Break Astra. I love this girl's voice.
1: Fantastic, man.
0: And it's called Take My Time.
1: She's
0: featuring
1: Chocolate Block.
0: What a great advert that was.
1: Ah, Chocadoobie. Actually filmed in Flensburg.
0: Yeah, like everything.
1: Chocadoobie, Flensburg.
2: Something like that, anyway.
0: Anyway, there you go. That's this week's mix. Hope you enjoyed it. Off the cuff, as they say.
1: It was beautiful, man. It was beautiful.
0: Yeah, man. So emotional right now.
1: I got a tear in my ass.
0: Wow. That could be a new thing.
1: Yeah, man. I got a tear in my ass. My Brunei is crying.
0: Crying for more.
1: That's right. Smooth, you're gonna love this, right?
0: All right.
1: It's by a guy called Roger Damawuzan, right?
0: Easy.
1: And the track is called Fine Fine, right? It starts off brilliant, but then it ends up in
0: really bad.
1: Nor the fun zone.
0: Oh, the fun zone. In Lidl.
1: In
0: it ends
1: the
0: up
1: fine,
0: in Lidl.
1: In the fine zone.
0: In the aisle where you buy irrelevant stuff in Lidl.
1: You know what it is? I loved this track from the minute I heard it, but like I was literally crying listening to it. You're gonna love it. For all the right reasons and all the wrong reasons. Are you ready?
0: Tears in my ass.
1: This is called Fine Fine.
0: Fine.
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1: No, if you use the four letters F, I, N, and E, each letter you get £70 per F, I, N, E.
0: You know what it is?
1: And that's a combination of
0: someone those. Else has worked that out as well. Susie, right? She's been fined more times in a car doing 35 miles an hour through Cumbrian streets than any other woman.
1: You know, when she gets the fine, you know what she says?
0: Fine. Fine. Sometimes.
2: Get it on.

0: fine.
1: There you go. That's DJ Format again on the show. That was a track I used to absolutely hammer back in the day. Last Bongo in Brighton. One of his very early releases, actually. Now, I'm going to switch up the tone because Greg Floater, as we like to call him.
2: The Floatster.
1: The Floatster has dropped another brand new album.
2: Yeah, I checked it out today.
1: It's unbelievable, this.
2: Unreal.
1: Here we go. Are you going in? It's deep.

0: absolutely wonderful stuff. It's called Blue Lotus, the album. Greg Fort Group, this is. And that track
1: sexy.
0: Is called The Blue Leap. Sorry, The Bull Leap.
2: The Blue Leak.
1: Yeah.
0: Another one from that later on at the end of the show, if you stick around
1: for
0: the very
1: end. If anyone's watched any kind of British comedies over the last couple of years, you know, when Bridget Jones cooked a leek soup and she left the old blue, you know,
0: stuff in her hair.
1: You know, the old blue string on the leeks. And she made a blue soup, which was hilarious. I think that's what Greg Flota was going for with this one.
0: Big shout to Daly, who's posting some images of him DJing at the Lindisfarne Festival.
1: Fantastic, man.
0: Not getting out off this lake.
1: Yeah. Who's fantastic. On the old Wiki Wacky's lake?
0: Many in, mate. That was great. Lindisfarne Festival a few weeks ago up in, up in Lindisfarne, near Holy Island. We were playing after Lindisfarne, the band. That was amazing.
1: For me, that was a huge thing, mate. My dad's favourite band. And when he sings at Christmas, when he's had a couple of pints and he sings Lady Eleanor, it's one of the most beautiful things ever.
0: Well, I remember when we were doing a DJ gig in London or Brixton somewhere with Norman Jay was on after us.
1: Yeah, it was.
0: He turned up and my laptop decided to go to sleep.
1: The whole power went down.
0: No, the laptop. I forgot to put the plug in, like the power lead in the laptop went, ew. And it takes like ages to get the power back up. Because back then we'll be using track to control a vinyl. Anyway, and
1: I
0: just shouted to John, sing something. He went like, what, anything?
1: And this is what I done. I went,

0: And Norman Jay said, yeah, class that little young'un.
1: No, and then the power still wasn't on. And I was like, what you gotta do? Sing it again! I think he sang it about four times, but the audience were loving it, though.
0: It was a good day.
2: Now, it's that time of the month. It's that time of the month. It's that time of the month.
3: Sandra, Sandra Slot, what's in your slot today?
4: What's in your slot, Sandra?
0: Well, it would be nothing else than Strata, would it?
1: Of course it would.
0: You know, he has about these things at least a half an hour before they come out, and then he loves the fact that he knows about it. This is Turn Me Around. I haven't heard it yet. Have you heard it yet, Smith?
1: Yes, it's very nice. I like it. I love it.
0: Check it out, my man. Me.

0: You know what I love about this stuff, right? It's like Level 42 started off doing this sort of sound, and then they went like full 80s, you know, because the 80s was surrounded by 80s sound. And obviously they went very commercial
1: thing.
0: And pop, yeah. And then now, like, Mike Lindup's come full circle and going back on this, you know. It's great, that.
1: You got to love Mike, don't you?
0: The way he is, he's a genius.
1: I could help them with lyrics, though.
0: Yeah, definitely. I think that's the charm, though, is that... I think they're intentionally sitting down and writing shit lyrics.
1: Are you Bluey?
0: Got me in a trance, in your underpants.
1: Do you want to dance?
0: Tears in my ass.
1: They're just sitting there with a thesaurus, you know what I mean?
0: Or a dinosaurus.
1: A dinosaurus, the thesaurus.
0: Now, listen. God, this reverb. Right, so, now, I'm not one to go on about people's deaths, right? I'm just not like that kind of person. I don't even think it's sad. I think if you've lived above 80 or whatever, right, and you've died... I'm not on about the Queen, by the way. I'm on about this legend guy, Ramsey Lewis, that I was rather obsessed with. I have over, like, 50 of his albums.
1: I was sad
0: more,
1: by that.
0: And more. Now, I'm not sad, because the guy lived a full life, he had a great time, and he had his innings, and his time to go was now, and that was it. Do you
1: Did
0: know
1: he
0: mean?
1: Have the fun, though?
0: He had all the fun. When you hear his music, you can tell he's having the fun.
1: Of course.
0: So I just want to, like, I like the idea of celebrating people's lives while they're alive.
1: Sellotaping
0: people to the ceiling, yeah.
1: Yeah. I love that.
0: Sellotape, good times, come on! Let's sellotape. Let's sellotape together.
1: Let's sellotape to last the whole of the year. So bring your sellotape and your super glue. Too.
0: We're gonna sellotape your fingers to you. Sellotape. Come on!
1: We're gonna sellotape
0: and have a good time.
1: Brilliant. I always loved the sellotape song.
0: It's the greatest song ever written in Smooth and Terrell's backstage. That's exactly what happened. As I was saying, Ramsey Lewis has passed away. And normally I play his music on the show. I always celebrate his stuff while he's alive. I'm not into this thing of, like, let's play loads of songs because that person's
1: died. What, Mike Porter stuff?
0: Yes. That's exactly what I'm talking about. Mike's so morbid, he just gets obsessed with people's deaths and then posts it everywhere all the time.
1: When Rod Hull died, straight away, I think the Rod Hull family actually got in touch with Mike first so that he could get on
0: right
1: Instagram.
0: Is it all right if he dies? Is it okay if he dies?
1: So that he could get on Instagram first and go, yeah, Rod's dead.
0: You got a world exclusive on that.
1: Yeah, is Emu an orphan?
0: So, I'm going to play you another track from Ramsey Lewis, because I always do. But this is an album, I've obviously dug out all of his old albums and realised how many I've got. And quite a few doubles, actually. Bold and Black, this
1: track...
0: Well,
1: that's good for me, mate, because exactly. It can give us all them doubles, you know what I mean?
0: Right, for the right price. This is from an album called The Ramsey Lewis Trio, Another Voyage, and what an album this is.

0: You heard it here last. Ramsey Lewis. Now, he's one of his drummers that he's had in his band for many, many years was from the none other than Earth, Wind & Fire. Morris.
1: Yeah, all right. Yeah.
0: That's why I like this band. John, what's in your box?
2: Well, I think you're going to love this move.
0: I hope so.
2: This is Connie Price and the Key Stones featuring Raka Iris. This is for the Wicked. And it comes on a lovely 7 as well. Splatter like I was.
0: Whoa.
2: Check this out, man.

0: Yeah, there's three tracks, all from Test Pressings, produced by Cutmaster Kurt. Very happy to get those today.
1: You very, very lucky guy.
0: Very lucky guy.
1: Hey, Cutmaster Kurt, why don't you just send them to my house as well?
0: Yeah, right.
1: You big fool.
0: You massive balloon.
1: You goddamn ass licker. Oh, smooth.
0: Another tear from my ass.
1: I got tears in my ass.
0: John, what's in your box? Apart from your ass.
1: This is a weird but fantastically brilliant track. This is Totally Enormous Extinct Dinosaurs from the album When Lights Go Out, and this is Blood in the Snow. Check it out, my man.
0: Drop it like it's cold.
1: Oh, it's playing the wrong one, but I'm not really bothered.
0: We'll spin it back.
1: I've already done it, man.
0: All right, okay.

0: Kitchen.
1: Well, that was fantastic. Good end as well.
0: I thought that was you mixing something in.
1: That abruptly.
0: Yeah. Sometimes you do that, you know what I mean? You're crazy, right, man.
1: Crazy man. Anyway, you're listen. Crazy mixing. I was out digging the other day, and I was over in North Shields because I had to pick the equipment up on Monday.
0: Did you get me any as?
1: Did I?
0: Oh, good lad. Thanks.
1: Now you ask. This guy's so rubbish. He leaves a trail of disaster and it involves a lot of money. So I found this album. I didn't know about this album. I obviously know about the artist, right? But I just found it, and it's very Michael Jackson era. So there's a few tunes on there that sound too much like Michael Jackson, which is not a bad thing, to be honest. But there's one track on this album that's incredible. It's called What You're Doing to Me. He's a favourite on the show. Do you know who he is yet? It is, from the album City Limits, it's Billy Ocean!
0: Yeah!

0: What an amazing sleeve, eh? So English it hurts. Some amazing production on this album. Very Quincy Jones-esque. Not quite sure what year this came out. It's got to be 83, innit? I'll have a look when it stops.
1: Hey, I tell you what, my mind's completely blown, man. I thought Billy Ocean was, like, from America.
0: That's why everyone loves him, because he's UK soil.
1: I know. Now that we've fact-checked it,
0: factoid.
1: He's actually from Faizabad in Trinidad and Tobago.
0: Yeah.
1: I mean, don't get us wrong, the Tories would be sending him to Rwanda right now. But at the same time, he's British, man. Yeah. I never knew Billy Ocean.
0: That's why
1: British.
0: When you play Billy Ocean, everyone goes absolutely bonkers. They love him.
1: My mind is completely blown.
0: And we love him
1: I
0: on the NCE.
1: I feel a bit thick.
0: Thick, I love that word.
1: I feel thick head. Like a dunce.
0: A thick head award.
1: I just always thought that he was so brilliant, he had to be American.
0: Anyway, listen, I've been mashing up some Eric B and Rakim. Do you want to hear this, John?
1: Check. Nah.
0: All right, then, did it?
1: Aye, well, I'll probably block my ears, but put it on so I can make me decisions.
0: Anyway, I've wrecked
1: it. What are you doing?
2: I came in the door, said it before. I'll never let the mic magnetize me no more. It was my way of telling the world, here I come.

0: something exclusive on the show.
1: You're loving that reverb, Lee.
0: It's out of control this week, like. Out of control!
2: It's out of control! Can't do nothing with it!
0: There you go. I'm going to change the vibes now.
1: What?
0: I managed to get this album right.
1: What?
0: That is Rare as Hen's Teeth.
1: I'm already ready to go. Pimps in the house. Don't worry about it. You got something.
0: You're going to love this, John. The original Donald Byrd.
1: You broke my goddamn heart there, Smooth. You know, for once I was out there. I was doing it for the people. I was playing stuff that was hip. I was laying my low down.

0: There you go. That is Donald Byrd, the original president of Blue Note. I've been after that all of my life, literally.
1: What a cover, man.
0: Yeah, the most iconic record sleeve of all time on Blue Note.
1: Gotta be.
0: It set the tone for graphic design, basically. Amazing. Kenny Burrell on guitar, Herbie Hancock on piano. I mean, look at the lineup, man. It's Hank Mobley. It's unbelievable on tenor sax. Donald Byrd on trumpet.
1: Unbelievable.
0: Unbelievable.
1: Tenor sax.
0: Yeah.
1: He Donald was Bird's probably one of the best vibes. Sax player ever. Unbelievable.
0: Who's Donald Best? Vibes.
1: George Best as well. He was on it. Unreal, man.
0: And then you've got piano Butch Warren, bass Lex Humphreys on drums. Oh, my God.
1: Teaspoons, I mean, Bobby Charlton.
0: Yeah, teaspoons. Lovely. Ah, honestly, proper antique, piece of antique, piece of history. Enjoy yourself.
1: Enjoy yourself.
0: I'm going to play one of those again in the dark hour. As we like to call it, the beautiful dark.
1: The beautiful dark hour.
0: Turn the lights out.
1: Put on your mood lamps.
0: Right, John, what you got?
1: Put on your silky underwear and just have a nice hour.
0: Take them off. Why don't you just take them off? Because I can't be arsed rustling around in the dark with the underwear.
1: No, you don't rustle around.
0: £20 in them there knickers.
1: Silky underpants.
0: Ba, ba, ba.
1: I always remember my mum and dad went to Paris one time.
0: Is that what made you think of your mum and dad?
1: No.
0: Silly underpants.
1: No, they went to Paris for an anniversary or something like that. Came back with proper chronic presents for me, Jimmy and Chris. But at the same time, I always remember my dad had a full pack of silk underpants.
0: Oh, that's lush. I mean, they last about a week, that's it.
1: No, he was like, oh, here, I can run faster than these, like.
0: I remember my first pair of silk underpants. I had a constant hard on.
1: Can't say that on the radio, man.
0: A raging hard on.
1: You can't say that on the radio, man.
0: Well, what can you say? That's the thing, you know what I mean?
2: You can say things like this. Okay.
0: Okay. Anyway, I had a constant raging hard on.
1: That's better. As long as you put an ident after it, it's...
0: Oh, I've lost it.
1: Cotton. Was it cotton the next day?
0: I love it's coming back.
1: Oh, no, silk. Oh. Cotton. What about cotton?
0: Anyway, what's in your box, John?
1: I don't even know why. This is White Girl Wasted by White Girl Wasted. The track is called Baz Simpson, featuring MF Doom and J Electronica. Check it out, my man.
3: Drew on the Montclair, left the lodge, shot the deer, smoked the spliff with the Swiss chocolatier. Tap your pocket, flossing, out in Florence with a Saint-Tropez model and an ounce of orange. Tax dodging, smoking that Moroccan, in the trap cropping, bag of man cotching. Next week I'm out in France yachting, £2,000 in my back pocket, cop this on the black market. Gourmet dish, I covered all bases, county court cases. I caught a case at the horse races, Tom Ford framing, hopping off the boat blazing. Blood I dress for the occasion, the shrimp's Cajun, my chef's Asian. I pop a Quaalude and feel famous.

0: can't recommend this album high enough. It is, of course, Katie Tatham. First World.
1: What an album, man. It's like a never-off album for me.
0: This is the one you freestyled on last week with the... Sorry, it wasn't you. It was Michael McDonald. No, came in the studio, didn't he?
1: He just popped in. I was thinking, what are you talking about?
0: So you just went to the toilet. You missed the whole thing. I can't believe it. And then he went off-piste when you came back.
1: Absolutely gutted
0: after
1: when having I came
0: a,
1: back
0: after
1: in.
0: Having
1: me.
0: A piste.
1: You know, one of my all-time heroes in the studio.
0: I can't believe it, aye. Well, we were in Austria, though.
1: Yeah, but it was a long pee. You know what I mean? I was in there for a bit.
0: Anyway, what's in your box, John?
1: This Angels Die of XTC by Theos.
0: Did it though?
1: Well, Mike Porter dies and has a new birthday every day, so...
0: It just made me think that, you know, like when I said, did-a-though, right?
1: Did-a-though.
0: Do you know Dan Altman, who lives around the corner?
1: Yeah.
0: He's a friend of mine. I used to live in Sunderland.
1: He's a friend of mine.
0: A friend of yours. Nice. Anyway, I was Easter, right? And I used to live at the bottom of Tunstall Hill. Tunner Hill, as we called it back there. And he went, yeah, you know what it is? You know, when people, like, you know, when you're kids and you used to, like, gun up Tunner and meet up there and, like, roll your egg down and watch it smash and all that. Like, oh, yeah. And I went, whoa, what day is it? He went, whoa, it's Easter? Nee way. And I looked out the window and he stood up as well. He went, There. I love that. Absolutely love it.
1: All of them little kids rolling their Easter eggs down.
0: Exactly.
1: This is Theos and the track's called Zin Zin. Check this out, man. This is Detroit as it gets.

0: Proper car journey music, innit?
1: Oh, brilliant, man. We will be in Wheels in 3.5 seconds.
2: Where are we going, Dad?
0: Just strap on, strap in, and shut up.
1: We're going to a log cabin in the middle of nowhere.
0: Strap on. Shut up. Strap on. Shut up. Strap in and shut up. I love that. That's the best radio jingle ever.
1: So are a lot of lesbians. Just strap on.
0: Back up on this. And men, if you're inclined that way as well.
1: Hey, well, look at this, right? This is by Deju Duja and Lieutenant Nicholson.
0: Right.
1: French duo. They've done loads of brilliant stuff, and I've just discovered them this week, right? One of them's got a really low voice, one of them's got a really high voice.
0: One of them's got a massive knob, apparently.
1: Well, it's the high guy. Definitely.
0: And these are factoids, by the way.
1: Factoids. This track is called Paz Civit. Check this out. Honestly, I love this tune.
0: Anyway, that last track I just played was called If This Is House Music, I Want My Money Back.

0: So French.
1: So beautiful.
0: Oh, what a tune, man.
1: Doubled up.
0: Yeah, man. Honestly, there's a little like double 7-inch from them at the minute, and it's not really that expensive as well, I'd say. But four excellent tracks.
1: Now, in the corners of my mind, there's a lot of corners in this.

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Good evening. Yes, you are listening to The Way Way Out Show with Wyndham Earl here on 1BTN for the next 2 hours, taking in tonight some digs into 70s and 60s jazz and jazz fusion. Amongst other things, we'll take in a bit of progressive and psychedelic music, but on the most part, we're going to get jazzy tonight. I hope you're in agreement with that. Going to kick off the show with one from 1974 released on the cult label Strata East out of New York by Charles Rouse. Is the album Two Is One. This is the title track of that. Check it out.

You're listening to the Way Way Out show with Wyndham Earl, digging through some 60s, 70s jazz and jazz fusion and some progressive psychedelic rock and other bits for the show, but we're going to mainly stay jazzy. You're listening to the track Two Is One by Charles Rouse.

awesome stuff. That was tenor saxophonist Charles Rouse from his 1974 album Two Is One, and that was the track Two Is One. Almost a two-in-one track there, getting funky for the second half. That Strata East label that was released on in 1974 was an artist-run label, run and founded by two jazz musicians, Charles Tolliver and Stanley Cowell. And we're going to have some music from Stanley Cowell a little later on in the show. This next one, the epitome of jazz rock fusion, from an obscure UK group from Scotland called Head, and from their album Blackpool Cool, that I think was released in 1977, self-released by the group out of Glasgow. This is the track GBH.

released in 1977 by the band Head from Glasgow with the album Blackpool Cool, and that was the track GBH, released in 1977, and then recently last year got a reissue on We Are Busy Body Records, so attainable once more because that original is quite a hard one to track down. You're listening to the Way Way Out show with Wyndham Earl. We're listening to some jazz fusion and jazz rock and 70s jazz on tonight's show, and we'll deviate from that a little bit. We've got some brand new music coming up later on the show from Andrei Nikolsky out of London, jazz keys player, I think, musician and producer, and he's got a new 7-inch single out on Palace Records. So we'll have a track from Andrei Nikolsky later. He's one of the members of the Kanpai Quartet and I think the founder of Palace Records. But now, a bit of a funky fusion one from a library record released in Germany in the 70s on the Selected Sound label from the album Pipeline. This is the track Liederstock by a composer called Hans Martin Majewski.

from the late 70s, released on a German library label, Selected Sound. That was from the album Pipeline, and that was the track Leader Stock. Next, one from a Peruvian 70s jazz record by a group called Nils Jazz Ensemble, with their track Reflexiones, from the album Nils Jazz Ensemble.

0: Originally released in 1976, that was Nils Jazz Ensemble with the track Reflections. That came out in Peru in 1976 on a label called Mag Records. Extremely rare, fortunately being reissued by a label called Lazarus Audio Products a few years back.
1: One world, one love, one BTN.
0: Next, some funky Hammond organ jazz music from Hammond organ player Johnny Lytle. This features Albert Daly and Chester Thompson. It's from an album, I think, only released on the budget I Giganti del Jazz series out of Italy, and I think also got pressings in Spain, but didn't come out on an American released album, strangely. It's a very funky one. It's great. Worth tracking down. This is a track called Babo, B-A-B-O, by Johnny Lytle.

Johnny Lytle with the track Babbo there. Obviously recorded in the 70s, but not released until 1982 on a Italian series of jazz records called I Giganti del Jazz, which were mostly a series of reissues, but that one, the only way of getting that Johnny Lytle album there. You're listening to Wyndham Earl with the Way Way Out show, digging into some vinyl obscure.

jazzy harp business out of Australia, 1975, by a group led by drummer Hank Meadows from the album Harps on My Mind. That was Donna's Samba. You're listening to the Way Way Out show with Wyndham Earl. Digging into some vinyl obscurities, this next one from a very rare jazz funk record released in the 70s in the States, fortunately given a reissue in 2012 by Jazzman Records in the UK. And this track by Owen Marshall is called Planet Funk, and definitely resides in Planet Funk. Owen Marshall, as the LP says, Owen Marshall as Captain Puff. In the Naked Truth is the name of the record. Owen Marshall's playing keys and other instruments on the record. He plays alto sax as well as synth. And on this track, he also plays flute. Owen Marshall with the track Planet Funk.

killer funky stuff there from a drummer out of New York called David Lee Jr. that came out in 1974 on I think a self-released album called Evolution. Music composed by David Lee Jr. It's a lot of solo drums tracks and then some more esoteric soundscapes with handbells and chimes and percussion and that sort of thing. Cool record though. Before that, we had Owen Marshall with his track Planet Funk. You're listening to the Way Way Out show with Wyndham Earl, and now I've got some brand new music to play you that's just been released this week on Palace Records out of London by jazz composer and musician Andrei Nikolsky, who's part of the Canpai Quartet, who also release on Palace Records. This track is from a 7-inch single just released, is the A-side, Flight of Fancy. Check it out. Funky jazz with a library soundtrack edge from Andrei Nikolsky, Flight of Fancy.

Love that. That is brand new out on a label called Palace Records. From London, that was Andre Nikolsky with the track Flight of Fancy, just released on a 7-inch single. And he's also had an album out this year called Music for Terminals, also released on Palace Records. He's part of the group Canpie Quartet. I think he's a keys player, composer, and producer. Here next is something that straddles both jazz and prog rock. Coming in is Robert Wood with the track Tomback from his 1977 album Tomback Vibe. That was the fourth and final album from him, having put out records throughout the 70s, who largely played with French musicians, and his albums were released mostly in France. It's actually recorded in England in 1976, released in 1977. This is the track Tomback by Robert Wood from his album Tomback Vibe.

That was Robert Wood, and that was the track Tomback from the album Tomback Vibe. You're listening to The Way Way Out Show with Wyndham Earl. Next up, we've got one from UK prog rock group Egg, who were kind of lumped in with the Canterbury prog scene. They were a three-piece from their 1971 album, The Polite Force, released on Derham Records. This is Egg with A Visit to Newport Hospital.

That was Egg with the track A Visit to Newport Hospital, released in 1971 on their album The Polite Force, their second album for Derham Records. Egg started out as a psychedelic rock band in the late 60s and had member Steve Hillage when they were called Uriel. They changed their name when Steve Hillage left the band in 1968, and then they got a deal with Decca Records to record for Derham. Then also Uriel got offered a record deal and so recorded one album, got back together to record one album under the name Arzachel, which is now a collector's item psychedelic rock LP featuring Steve Hillage back in the group. But that was them as a three-piece on Derham Records with their sort of jazz rock prog outfit. Egg, that was Mont Campbell on bass, Clive Brooks on drums, and Dave Stewart on organ. And Dave Stewart went on to be in numerous progressive and jazz fusion groups, including National Health, the fusion outfit. He was also in Hatfield and the North, amongst others. Next up, we've got one from 1969 from drummer Tony Williams and the Tony Williams Lifetime, which was the group he had in the late 60s, early 70s, who founded that group in 1969 after leaving Miles Davis's band, where he had played drums throughout most of the 60s on some of Miles's most famous recordings. And he left just after the recording of In a Silent Way, and then did something completely different with the Tony Williams Lifetime, playing furious jazz rock fusion. He definitely delved into the freakier side of jazz, and was definitely one of the driving forces of jazz rock fusion in the late 60s and early 70s, cementing it with this album Ego in 1971, released on Polydor Records. This is the track There Comes a Time by the Tony Williams Lifetime.

That was Tony Williams' Lifetime from the 1971 album Ego. That was There Comes a Time. You're listening to the Way Way Out show with Wyndham Earl. Next one from myself and Ollie Him. This is Him and Earl from the brand new album Falling Backwards, released on Wah Wah 45s. To the track Blindside.

That was him and Earl with the track Blindside, taken from the album Falling Backwards, that is out now on Wawa 45 Records. That's an album I've produced with songs by Ollie Him. We're playing live around the place at the moment, so come catch our live band, hopefully at a city near you. Him and Earl from the album Falling Backwards, and that was Blindside. Gonna have one now from French singer Léonie. It's produced by Jean-Claude Vanier, I think. The track is called On Alabama.

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1: Going back to some jazz now from Jamie Abersold, who was a jazz musician who released instructional LPs and albums to play along to for studying musicians, studying jazz. And he released tons of albums covering all sorts of famous jazz players and able to sort of, you know, instructional play like John Coltrane, but also various kind of styles of jazz. He had ones learning to play jazz rock in the 70s, where you find some funky instrumentals. They're often pretty sparse because these leaving room for soloists, but they yield some groovy jazz funk business. This track by Jamie Abersold, in the time signature of 7/4, is appropriately titled 7/4.
2: 1, 2, 3, 4, 5, 6, 7.

some jazzy stuff now from the 70s, from a flautist, Frank Wess, from his album Flute of the Loom, released on Enterprise Records in 1973. This is his version of Wade in the Water. Frank Wess.

0: flautist Frank Wess with his version of Wade in the Water, taken from his 1973 album Flute of the Loom, released on Enterprise Records.
1: ¿Hablamos de música? Then, One BTN.
0: Next, one from jazz keys player Stanley Cowell. I mentioned him earlier as one of the founders of the Strata East label in the 70s. This one's from an album recorded in 1978, but then not released till the 1981 album New World by Stanley Cowell. This is El Spaceo.

Stanley Cowell, jazz pianist, with his track L Space O, released on the album New World 1981 on Galaxy Records. That was recorded back in 1978. You're listening to the Way Way Out show with Wyndham Earl. Next up, I'm just going to play the very end of a jazz track that's 12 minutes long. It's the last third, gets funky on this track, Dorian Blue, by pianist and composer Les Hooper. This is Dorian Blue.

That was the track, or the end of the track, Dorian Blue, by pianist and composer Les Hooper. That one released in the late 70s on a record label called Churchill Records Limited. Getting to the end of the show, got time to chill out a bit more with some proggy fusion, courtesy of Neil Ardley, who is a jazz arranger and composer and orchestra leader. This is from his album Harmony of the Spheres, released on Decca Records in 1979. This is the track Toward Tranquility by Neil Ardley.

From the album Harmony of Spheres by Neil Ardley, that was the track Toward Tranquility, released in 1979 on Decca Records. You're listening to The Way Way Out Show with Wyndham Earl. Got time for a couple more. This one, we had the A side of this single earlier. It's a 3-track, 7-inch single released just this week on Palace Records out of London. Andre Nikolsky, who's a keys player and heads up the Canpie Quartet, sort of jazz funk kind of group. He does a kind of jazz funk style, very influenced by 70s library soundtrack music. This one is no exception. Beautiful stuff, fluty, chill jazz vibes of the track Fathoms Deep, out now on a 7-inch record released on Palace Records by Andre Nikolsky. This is Fathoms Deep.

Love it. Absolutely gorgeous stuff. That is the track Fathoms Deep by Andrei Nikolsky, released on a 7-inch single on Palace Records. You've been listening to The Way Way Out show with Wyndham Earl. I'll be back in 1 month's time. Check out my DJ mixes and radio shows, all archived on Mixcloud. 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They're also hosted on the 1BTN page there. Till next month, take care of yourselves. Gonna go out on a very chill piece of jazz with a soundtrack edge out of the UK from the year 2000 from a pianist called Bill Wells, the Bill Wells Trio. This is the track Strangers by the Score.

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Etienne. In the background, the unreleased edit of, and I can't even say this, by Vagabundo Social Club. And the track is Anaguasa. Absolutely no idea how to pronounce that. But anyway.